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1: We could imagine back in the time of 三星堆 this figure had been worshipped, admired upon by local population for 100 or more years. Clearly, this figure represents power, probably the highest power of the local society.
0: 这些宏伟的雕像揭开了三星堆遗址奥秘的冰山一角。

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1: What makes 三星堆 civilization the most extraordinary is its bronze sculptures. The technology responsible for making them was exactly the same. The technology making bronze vessels in the central plain. The particular technology called clay piece mold casting technology was invented in the central part of China along the Yellow River region in the north.
2: I don't think we're looking at something developed over 500 years. We're looking at something that took place in a relatively limited time because the style or the imagery is quite consistent. What is interesting is it takes something developed elsewhere and turns it into its own extraordinary production.
0: 三星堆遗址大批青铜器出土后，迅速引起了海内外学者的广泛关注。这批数量庞大、种类繁多的出土器物展现出的文化面貌，与同时期的其他文明形成了鲜明的对比。其中许多都是前所未见，就像是历史长河中隐藏的珍宝，突然在现代社会的聚光灯下闪耀出独特的光芒。在众多出土文物中，三米多高的青铜神树格外引人注目。青铜神树的枝干蜿蜒曲折，上面有精美的图案，仿佛诉说着古老的神话故事。九只太阳鸟形态各异，栩栩如生，让人不禁感叹古代工匠们的高超技艺和丰富的想象力。此外，大大小小的面具、造型奇特的尊、雷等等，每一件都展示着高超的工艺。三千多年前，如此复杂精细的青铜器究竟是如何制造出来的呢？2022年6月，三星堆遗址八号坑内，一尊造型奇特、工艺复杂的青铜神坛被成功提取。这座神坛结构复杂，造型精巧。最下方的镂空底座上有13个跪坐小人，他们分为四组，动作服饰形态各异，人脸朝外，双手呈持握姿，发型衣饰都很特别。跪在立柱上的四个青铜小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
2: This is the best preserved old road in China. Everybody should come here. Because you can see how old China is when you look at these stones. And I feel very reassured that all the old stone is going to be looked after just as well as the trees are being looked after. You're doing a very good job to protect this road.
3: 我以前是打鱼人，现在我是做鱼人。这就是苏花水北子，好多年没看到过，现在终于露面了。我每天最喜欢这个时候，也是长江最美的时刻。

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1: 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It was also my great honor to receive a medal in honor of my grandfather, Wen Yuzhang's contribution to that resistance, leading the Chinese people.
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1: 我们要做主人，我们要做主人，吃晚餐，吃晚餐。
2: In our family, we really love singing, and often we would sing these Chinese songs that Wen Yuzhong taught us, and also that our father, Stephen Endicott, taught us. And the main time that we heard these songs was at family events, and my father would just suddenly

0: 代表团驻沪办事处旧址，这是抗战胜利后中共代表团在上海设立的一个公开的办事机构。1947年3月的一天，文佑章夫妇受邀请来到这里，并与邓颖超、董必武共进午餐。董必武告诉文佑章，内战已经不可避免，为了他安全着想，建议文佑章返回加拿大。再次离开中国的时候又来临了。1947年6月19日，文佑章夫妇乘船离开上海港，这一天正好是上海时事通讯杂志创办1周年，更是他们的结婚纪念日。眼看着熟悉的故土渐渐消失在海面之上，文佑章回忆起自己在中国先后30年的工作生活，历历在目，恍若昨天。
1: He found himself at the age of 50, unemployed and without any income. So he made lecture tours across the country to prepare the Canadian people for the victory of the People's Liberation Army.
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1: People were roused up against Dr. Endicott, and you know, his house was firebombed at one point. People tried to burn it down.And he was prohibited, the whole family was prohibited from traveling to the United States for many years. And also the Secret Police of Canada established files on members of the family.
0: 但是文佑章并没有在困难面前止步，一直为他追求的和平正义事业奔走。1949年，他出任加拿大和平大会主席，后出任世界和平大会副主席一职。新中国成立后，文佑章多次应邀访问中国，与毛泽东主席、周恩来总理会面。1956年，他到出生地四川寻访，新中国的变化让他感慨不已。妻子文月华还将中国经历写成了《五星照耀中国》一书。
1: This was a first-hand report of the transition, so people were eager. As I mentioned, they sold 10,000 copies, which is a very large number for a book in Canada. Usually, a bestseller is 3,000. This sold 10,000.
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